everybody knows they have times when they want to just lay back, kick their feet up, you know, listen to some good music, and just lounge.

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1: What do you mean, Joe? My name's Roy.
0: Well, come here, Roy, and get groovy. You been uptown?
1: No, I ain't been uptown, but I've been around.
0: You mean to say you ain't been uptown?
1: No, I ain't been uptown. What's uptown?
0: If it's pleasure you're about, and you feel like stepping out, all you've got to shout is, let me off.

0: 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Two large courses.
1: What I do?
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